When I walk on by, girls be looking like Debbie Fly. I pimp to the beat, walking down the street in my new the freak. Yeah, this is how I roll. Animal print pants out control. It's Red Bull with the

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1: It's Mr. 305 checking in for the remix. You know they had a 75 Street Brazil. Well, this year's gonna be called Gaiocho. Que hola, gata, que hola, omega. And this is how we gonna do it. Dale!

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1: 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No fighting. We got the refugees. 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Over here.

0: 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What would you like in a woman?
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0: 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What would you like in a woman?
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2: 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La música te llega.